159. Landing up to 163A, trying to make contact with a Skylar Marshall. Her sister called, reporting that she made a suicidal statement and she was still discharged from 163A. She should be somewhere on the property still.

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1: 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So, lobby, outside area, possibly. Do you need me to send a picture to your 5-4?
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death. A passerby walking her dog saw a around 3-ish-year-old Hispanic child in white and green pajamas running in the middle of Jackson Street alone. And when she yelled to him, he ran up Bolivia Street. She no longer has eyes on him. She's just concerned he may still be roaming in the area.

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1: Thank you.

Yeah, we're 342 Hartford. Let's see what you guys hear,

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accident to the bar in 29 Crane Hill Road, Crescent Browns Road. 78-year-old female with assist. The Mitchell Department, 29 Crane Hill Road, Browns Road, 78-year-old female with assist, 1937. 78-year-old female with assist.

Dispatch Panic 31, 31. Cell 1 personnel, Wyndham Hospital paramedic, 621 Valley Street apartment, 610, say 56 female, altered mental status, questioning the TIA. She states she had one a couple days ago. Symptoms are the same. Ambulance personnel, Wyndham Hospital paramedic, 621 Valley Street apartment, 610, 56 female, questioning the TIA.

0: cooking. We're returning.
1: Take the one on scene.